0: Jess Glynn, Hold My Hand 들으셨습니다. Well, you're listening to EBS FM Morning Special, and we're going to get to our New York Times article now. It's time for news coverage. Jason, what's the title?
1: Is motion sickness preventable?
0: 멀미를 막을 수가 있을까요? 이게 제목입니다. Motion sickness. 자, 선생님은 어떻게 motion sickness를 좀 겪는 편이세요?
1: I remember having motion sickness a lot when I was a kid. And interestingly, my younger son always gets motion sickness when we're in the car.
0: Only your younger son?
1: Yeah, our older son doesn't at all.
0: Interesting, yeah.
1: But so I feel for him because I remember going through it at a certain age as well. Yeah. I don't remember when it disappeared, but I do remember eventually getting over it.
0: Yeah.
1: But one of the things that my wife says is when we had our first son, we drove around a lot with him.
0: Yep.
1: But she was saying, you know what? I think we just didn't drive around as much with our second son when he was younger compared to our older son. I have no idea if this is true or not.
0: It could just be the way he is.
1: Yeah. But that was one of the things that she theorized is maybe that's why he gets motion sickness where our older doesn't. But I definitely remember it as a kid as well.
0: Yeah, I have motion sickness every now and then, but it was worse when I was younger, especially on flights from Korea to England, England to Korea. On these long haul flights, I would get plane

0: sick, I guess.
1: Air sick.
0: Like, air sick is the word, yes. But I don't now at all. You know, I've been on long-haul flights to America, Canada, and I'm fine now. Mm-hmm. But when I was younger, every time I would get on a plane and be on there for hours and hours, and especially when the food would come out, I would just feel so sick. I don't know why. Now I love airplane food. Love it. Can't get enough of it.
1: I remember, and because back in those days, I guess they still do now, but they have something that we call a barf bag.
0: Ah, yes, they still do.
1: They still do, yeah. And it's a paper bag that's plastic coated on the inside in case you get sick on the airplane. What I find interesting is when I was a kid in elementary school, I remember some of my favorite amusement park rides was one of these things called a Tilt-A-Whirl. And it was a chair, like sort of like a sofa with a bar that you sat in, and it had a round back to it, and it would spin, and then that was on something that would also spin.
0: Yeah, so I hate those.
1: But when I was a kid, I loved it because, I never, ever had motion sickness from being on that ride when I was in elementary school. And then one day when I was older, I don't remember exactly when, definitely in my 20s and possibly before that, maybe in high school, but definitely in my 20s, at one point, I remember going on the exact same ride that I used to love as a kid. Maybe it was because I hadn't been on it for several years. Mm-hmm. And then all of a sudden, I remember getting really, really motion sick from it. And I remember thinking like, whoa, like I'd never experienced this before. So it's almost the opposite of motion sickness from a car.
0: Right.
1: Because I used to get car sick, but then I don't anymore. Mm. But with the spinning rides, I never used to get motion sickness, but now I do.
0: That's interesting.
1: So I have no idea why, but I find that kind of interesting.
0: Yeah. One of the reasons I got my driver's license as soon as I could was because people told me, if you start driving, then you won't be car sick. And it's true.
1: Absolutely.
0: I got my license. In Korea, we get it later than you do in Canada and America. Mm-hmm. So I must have been 19 or 18. But that's the earliest age you can get a driver's license in Korea. And as soon as I turned that age, I think in the month that I turned whatever that age was, I got my driver's license, and I wanted to test out this theory because I would always get car sick.
1: Even in your teenage years, like up to like 18, 19?
0: I think so. Like, especially around this time when we had to go to the countryside to meet relatives and we would be stuck in traffic for 10 hours sometimes, I would always get car sick. Mm. And it was just me. No one else would get car sick. Anyway, I got my driver's license and then I started driving. Never got car sick again, as long as I was in the driver's seat, of course.
1: Yeah.
0: But maybe it has something to do with how aware you are of what's happening or the vision, like, you know, how much you can see. I don't know what it is.
1: I think it's also how much control
0: you
1: have. Yeah,
0: maybe that's what it is as well.
1: I guess we'll talk more about it in the article, but I remember one of the things that I remember is it's when your body is moving where you don't expect it to move. Whereas if you're driving, you have control of where your body's going.
0: Yep. All right. Well, we've done a lot of talking about motion sickness, but let's get to this article. 뉴욕 타임스는 과연 뭐라고 할까요? Q&A 형태로 작성된 기사거든요. 지금부터 읽어보겠습니다.
1: Question. I often feel car sick while traveling. What are the best ways to prevent or treat motion sickness? Answer. Historically associated with sailors reacting to the pitch, roll and yaw of ships, motion sickness now affects people in cars, trains, planes, and even in space. The symptoms can start within minutes of feeling movement and last for hours after it stops. Classic motion sickness often begins with feeling warm, sweaty, and dizzy. You might also develop a headache or feel fatigue. As the condition worsens, nausea sets in and can lead to vomiting.
0: 자, 질문입니다. 여행할 때 차 멀미를 자주 하는 편인데 멀미를 예방하거나 치료하는 가장 좋은 방법은 무엇일까요? 답변입니다. 예전에는 배를 타는 선원들이 배의 상하 요동, 좌우 요동, 그리고 선해 운동에 반응해서 나타내는 현상으로 여겨졌던 이 멀미가

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1: I can so relate to this because whenever I read in a moving
2: Oh,
1: vehicle,
2: yeah.
1: I always feel nauseous. In fact, recently I was on the subway and I never ever got motion sickness or motion sick on a subway train before. But that particular day, I was really trying to concentrate on reading something because I had to do it was quite urgent. And the carriage, train, whatever, subway was moving. And I started to feel a little bit sick. So I thought, oh my goodness, maybe it's because I was focused so much on reading this thing while the train was moving, and my brain thought, attack, attack, something's not right.
2: Or maybe the train was curving around
1: Maybe,
2: or
1: I don't know.
2: zigzagging a little bit more than usual.
0: I don't know. 그래요. 어쨌든, 정확한 원인은 알수 없지만, 여러 가지 이론들이 지금 있다라는 얘기였고, 결과적으로는 우리 뇌에서 어떤 불일치를 감지하기 때문에 그래 그때 그 반응으로 약간 메스꺼울 수도 있고 토할 수도 있고 뭐 그렇다고 합니다. Okay, what's being stationary?
2: Being stationary means that you are not moving. You are still in a still position, or basically just not moving.
1: So when you're reading a book or your smartphone or something. You're seeing something on a stationary page or a stationary phone.
2: But your body thinks that you're moving, though, because your ear senses it can feel that you're moving because the train or car, the vehicle that you're in, is moving, and your ear can sense that. But your eyes are looking at something that is just stationary. It's not moving. Therefore, your senses, your eye, your vision, and your balance, it's confused.
0: Okay. 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
2: A good way to remember stationary doesn't move is a stationary bicycle. A stationary bicycle is the bicycle when you go to the gym or the health club and you see people riding the bike to get exercise, but
0: Right.
2: it's standing still. It doesn't move. It's not like a bicycle that you ride outside. We call that a stationary bike or a stationary bicycle because it stays in the same place while
0: Right.
2: giving you exercise.
0: 맞아요. 그 실내 자전거 있잖아요. 고정돼 있는 우리 운동하기 위해서 타는 자전거. 그걸 stationary bicycle이라고 합니다. 왜냐하면은 이게 움직이지 않으니까요. 우리 페달 돌려가지고 우리 운동하는 목적이지 이게 우리 어디를 데려다주는 목적은 아니니까요. Stationary bicycle.
2: And the other time that, well, another time that you can use stationery, which I don't know if they're related at all, but a stationery store is where you would go to buy things like pencils and paper and school utilities.
0: 문방구. 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
0: 달라요.
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0: 네, 맞아요. 아마 전혀 상관이 없는 것 같습니다. 그냥 우연의 일치죠. Alright, what about an inconsistency?
2: An inconsistency is when something or things do not match or things do not line up. So if you are consistent or something is consistent, then it's always the same or it matches with expectation. But if something is inconsistent, then it is not matching what the expectation is, or it is not matching what it is supposed to match.
0: Inconsistency가 바로 불일치입니다. 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And consistency is really important when learning a language too. You don't
2: Absolutely.
0: want to just learn a few days and then just not
2: Take a week
0: study
2: off.
0: for, a week, a month. And then just study for another few days and take another month off. That's not being consistent. You want to preferably listen and read every single day. And one great way to do that is to tune into Morning Special.
2: Absolutely.
0: 자, 이렇게 되네요, 얘기가. What about setting something off?
2: Setting something

0: something off is to cause something to happen or to start something towards an event or a cause.
1: Yeah, trigger 같은 거죠.
0: That's right, yeah.
1: Set something off. Mm-hmm. 그래서 뭔가를 유발하다, 일으키다라는 뜻인데요. 이 뇌에서 inconsistency, 불일치가 감지가 되면은 it sets off vomiting sometimes in response. 반응으로 구토를 유발할 수 있습니다. 자, 혹시 멀미에 대해 특히 그 취약한 사람들이 따로 있는 건 아닌지 다음 단락에서 들어볼게요.
0: Most people experience some motion sickness from extreme motion, but some also react to milder movements. Children are generally more susceptible than adults, possibly because they have not yet become habituated to such movements. Women are more at risk than men, most research suggests. One study estimated that genes account for 57% to 70% of a person's susceptibility to motion sickness. Dr. Kristen Steenerson, a vestibular neurologist at Stanford University School of Medicine, said you're more likely to get motion sickness if you have migraines. In particular, people with vestibular migraines who experience vertigo or dizziness, along with some migraine symptoms, sometimes without a headache, may get sick watching an action movie, unloading the dishwasher, or even reading while sitting still, she said.
1: 대부분의 사람들은 격렬한 움직임에 의해 어느 정도 멀미를 경험하지만 일부는 그보다 덜한 움직임에도 더 많은 멀미 반응을 보이기도 합니다. 아이들은 일반적으로 성인보다 멀미에 더 취약한데요. 이는 아마도 아직 그런 종류의 움직임들에 익숙하지 못하기 때문일 수 있습니다. 그리고 대부분의 연구에 따르면 여성이 남성보다 멀미가 생길 위험이 더 높습니다. 한 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If you're susceptible to something, what are you?
0: You are vulnerable to something, or you can easily be harmed or influenced by something.
1: 네, 무언가에 굉장히 예민하다, 민감하다라는 뜻으로 이해하시면 되겠습니다. 그래서 children are generally more susceptible than adults. 그래서 어른보다는 아이들이 멀미에 더 취약하다, 뭐 이렇게 볼 수도 있겠고요. And it's probably because they've not yet become habituated to these movements.
0: Habituated meaning they're used to something, and usually something that you don't like or that is unpleasant. Mm. So if you think of the word habit is in there, habituated, yeah. and habit are things that you do over and over or things that you do without thinking. But if you've experienced something enough times, then it's sort of like becoming a habit. It's habituated in you.
1: Got it. 익숙한, 길들여진, habituated. And what's a migraine?
0: A migraine is a type of headache, and I would say it's like an extreme headache.
1: On one side.
0: Yeah, that comes very suddenly and painful. I've experienced this a few times.
1: Yes, and it's debilitating.
0: Yes, it is. Yeah, it literally, and sometimes you know that it's going to happen if your vision starts to blur first, which is how I know. And if your vision ever blurs and you get migraines, drink a lot of water immediately. It helps out.
1: 네, 편두통을 migraine이라고 합니다. Okay, just one small thing I want to correct is that the spelling of stationery for 문방구 or 문구류 is with an E, and 가만히 있는 that stationery is spelled with an A. So there is a bit of a difference in the spelling there. All right, well, let's take a break. We'll be right back after Ed Sheeran with Drive.

0: So the important thing is, and you mentioned this before, is to be in control.
1: Because controlling something means that you are affecting things around you the way you want. So if you're steering the car, if you turn the wheel to the right and the car actually turns to the right, then you're in control. You are the one that is making the car go right. It is doing what you want it to do. Therefore, your brain or your senses is not confused. But when the car suddenly goes right and you had no effect on it, then that's why you might get motion sickness.
0: Be in control of something은 무언가를 제어한다는 뜻입니다. 운전을 하게 되면은 내가 어떻게 앞으로 갈지, 우회전할지, 좌회전할지, 속도를 어떻게 해야 될지 이거 다 내가 제어하는 거죠. 그러다 보면은 뇌에서도 이게 다 일치가 되니까 멀미를 안 하게 된답니다. 그 다음에 굉장히 어려운 단어 있었어요. 이비인후과 의사를 otolaryngologist라고 이제 공식 용어로 이렇게 말하는데 이게 너무 어렵기
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1: What is that? Ear,
0: ENT.
1: nose, no, yeah, ENT. That's right.
0: ENT doctor. 그렇게 말하는 이유가 바로 이거예요. 너무 어렵거든요, 단어가.
1: Ear, nose, throat.
0: 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Alright, let's read the last part.
1: Paying attention to what sets off your symptoms can help you navigate them long term. For example, Steenerson said she gets sick in cars but loves roller coasters. Philip says he has a sailboat but doesn't give him the same debilitating symptoms that the research vessel did. Though most people are able to manage motion sickness if they plan ahead, he said there's some things that are just, you know, overwhelming for some people.
0: 증상을 유발하는 요인에 주의를 기울이면은 장기적으로 증상을 잘 관리하는 데 도움이 될 수 있습니다. 예컨대 스티너슨 박사의 경우 자신은 차에서는 멀미를 하지만 롤러코스터는 정말 좋아한다고 합니다. 또 전정 신경생리학자인 제임스 필립스 교수는 요트를 가지고 있는데 이 요트에서는 자신이 과거 영구 선박에서 겪었던 것과 같은 심한 증상이 나타나지 않는다고 말했습니다. 필립스 교수는 대부분의 사람들이 미리 계획을 세우고 대비하면 멀미를 잘 관리할 수 있지만 또 어떤 사람들에게는 도저히 감당하기 힘든 상황도 있다고 덧붙였습니다. Okay. So you might experience debilitating symptoms.
1: Debilitating meaning that you are not able to do or function the way that you want. So
0: right.
1: it's like you're out of order if you're a machine. You don't work properly.
0: Yeah. And I think I said earlier on that when I have migraines, I get into this debilitating state where sometimes I can't walk. I definitely can't work.
1: Yeah.
0: You know. And you know, with the vision as well, you said that too.
1: Your
0: can't
1: eyes go
0: see
1: blurry.
0: Properly.
1: Yeah, I can't read.
0: Yeah, exactly.
1: Yeah.
0: This is all debilitating.
1: I experienced that live on air in one of my first jobs where I was reading my script and all of a sudden the words got blurry.
0: Yeah.
1: And I was telling my boss, "Oh, like I'm sorry, I don't know what happened, but all of a sudden I couldn't see properly."
0: Yeah, yep.
1: And I've always had perfect vision.
0: Right.
1: So then my boss explained to me, "Well, maybe you're going to have a migraine." And I was like, "What's
0: oh,
1: that?"
0: Oh, they knew.
1: Yeah.
0: Okay.
1: She knew right away. So then
0: okay.
1: she said, I think you might be having a migraine soon then. I was like, what's that?
0: Mm-hmm.
1: And then about 30 minutes later, I was like, ah!
0: Oh my goodness.
1: And then she sent me home from work.
0: Wow.
1: She was like, yeah, go home.
0: Sounds like it was very debilitating.
1: It was debilitating.
0: 네. 그러니까 평소에 하던 것들을 아무것도 기능하지 못하게 하는 상태를 debilitating이라고 합니다. 사전적인 의미로는 심신을 약화시킨다, 쇠약하게 한다 이렇게 보시면 되겠습니다. 자, 오늘 이렇게 해서 뉴욕타임스 기사로 준비한 뉴스 커버리지 살펴봤고요. 이제 주요 표현이에요. We have five key expressions from that story. The first one is, of course, Motion sickness.
1: Motion sickness, what the article was all about. So it's when you're moving in some sort of a vehicle, usually because you do not have control of that vehicle. And mm-hmm. because of the movement of the vehicle, you feel dizzy and yeah. nauseous. And yes. yeah, you might have a headache.
0: 멀미죠. What's your example?
1: She opened the back window so her son wouldn't get motion sickness.
0: 네. 뒤쪽 창문을 열었습니다. 아들이 멀미하지 않도록. I found personally one of the things I do is I just close my eyes and try to sleep. If I feel sick. Or I try to look far away into the distance, but sometimes that doesn't help.
1: Yeah.
0: We'll get some fresh air.
1: Closing your eyes, I don't know if it typically helps, but if you fall asleep, yes. then it does.
0: Mm. Yeah. And the next word is inconsistency.
1: Inconsistency is the opposite of consistency. So when it is different from what you expect or different from what you have always been doing.
0: 네, 불일치 또는 일관성이 없다라는 뜻이죠. 예문 보겠습니다.
1: His inconsistency at the free throw line was well documented by the media.
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1: Yeah, so it's saying that he wasn't a good free throw shooter. So usually a good free throw shooter, they're very consistent. Whenever they shoot from the free throw line, it always goes in. But someone who's inconsistent, it's all over the place. 아. So yeah, they miss that shot. Even though it should be an easy shot.
0: All right, the next one is susceptible.
1: Susceptible means that you are vulnerable or that you can be harmed in a situation.
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0: 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The next one is habituated.
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1: 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Every guy's
0: nightmare, right? 아이고.
1: Everyone who's played soccer at some point has probably had that happen.
0: 자, 이렇게 주요 표현 살펴봤습니다. 이제 퀴즈 정답 발표할게요. Which is not a symptom of motion sickness.
1: It is number 3, loss of vision.
0: 시력 상실, loss of vision. 이건 아니겠죠. 네. 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Now here's Barry Manilow singing Can't Smile Without You.

0: Start your day with Morning Special. Now it's time for today's idiom. What is it, Jason?
1: Today's idiom is raring to go.
0: 네, 이번 idiom은 raring to go인데요. 어딘가 가고 싶어서 몸이 근질근질하다 이런 뜻이고요. 오늘 제이슨 선생님은 제 사촌 오빠입니다. 그래서 저희가 할머니 댁에 가기 위해 짐을 다 싸고 선물도 챙겨서 기차역으로 출발할 준비를 같이 하고 있는데요. Let's have a listen. Idiom package, raring to go. Jason, don't forget the fruit baskets.
1: I know. Where are the premium apple sets and the grapes?
0: Oh, I already boxed the apples. Check the hallway. The grapes should be in the fridge. Did you pack the wild ginseng extract sets for Mum and Dad?
1: Oh, wait. Ginseng? Oh, no. I left them sitting right on the kitchen counter next to the blender. Let me grab them right now.
0: Oh, hurry. What time is our KTX train? Did you double-check the Korail app? If we miss this train, we're stuck in Seoul for the entire holiday because everything is completely sold out.
1: Relax. I am checking the app right now. Our train leaves at exactly 2:15 p.m. So we have precisely 45 minutes.
0: 45 minutes? Are you insane? Traffic to Seoul Station during Chuseok is an absolute nightmare. Did you call the taxi yet?
1: I am opening the taxi app right now. Wow. Look at the surcharge. But whatever. I'm booking it. The driver will be downstairs in 5 minutes.
0: Oh, perfect. Wait. Have we forgotten anything? Did we buy a gift for Uncle Lucas?
1: Oh, shoot. We completely forgot Uncle Lucas. The Hanu beef set is only for Grandma.
0: Oh, no. Wait. Look inside the bag, reusable grocery bag. Oh, thank goodness. I bought the traditional rice wine set yesterday. It's right here.
1: Oh, wow. You are a lifesaver. Hey, we should call our cousin Mino. He said he was trying to book the exact same train.
0: Oh, yeah. Call him right now. I need to zip up the suitcases.
1: Calling him now. Hey, Mino, are you on your way to the station? Yes? Yeah, we're on the 2:15 p.m. KTX train. What about you? Good. Well, let's just meet directly at the ticket hall by the main entrance escalator and head down to the platform together. Awesome. See you there.
0: Suitcase is all done. What did Mino say?
1: He's all packed and ready. He will meet us at the station.
0: And he's all ready with the presents?
1: You have no idea. He says he has like 3 boxes of duck for everyone.
0: What? 3 boxes? That is so Mino.
1: Yeah, he's all excited and raring to go. He says he can't wait to eat Grandma's homemade galbijjim and jeon platters.
0: Oh, same here. My mouth just watered hearing about it.
1: Me too. Oh, hey, the taxi's almost here. I'll take these bags down first. Don't forget to shut the gas and power strip off.
0: Oh, on it. Chuseok, here we come. So if you're raring to go, R-A-R-I-N-G, what does that mean?
1: It means you're very excited and enthusiastic to do something.
0: Yeah, raring to go라는 거는요, 어디 가고 싶어서 정말 안달이 나고 몸이 근질근질하다 이런 뜻이죠. 의욕이 넘치는 거예요.
1: This is actually an old expression that goes way, way back, and it's raring to go, like you mentioned, R-A-R-I-N-G, but it actually started off as rearing to go, and you will hear that term as well on occasion. So it could be, oh yeah, I'm rearing to go, I'm raring to go. It means the same thing, and the image to give yourself to kind of remind you on what this means is think of a horse that gets up on its two rear legs or its two hind legs. So, you know, you have that image of a person riding the horse and the horse gets up and it's like, and it's excited. It's it's ready to go and it's enthusiastic. And that's kind of where it comes from. So originally started off as rearing to go. Over the period of time, it has kind of evolved into raring to go from rearing to go.
0: 이 표현이 어떻게 처음 사용됐는지 여러 가지 설이 있는데요. 그 중에 하나가 말이 이제 갑자기 두 발로 뒷다리로 이렇게 딱 몸을 세워가지고 앞으로 이렇게 돌진할 것 같은 이런 상태를 묘사하면서 뒤쪽이 영어로는 rear거든요. 그래서 rearing to go라고 누군가가 말을 했다가 이게 세월이 지나면서 raring to go가 됐다. 이게 하나의 설이라고 합니다. Interesting.
1: Yeah, very, very excited and anxious.
0: All right. 자, 그러면은 뭐 쓸 수 있는 방법들 뭐 이런 게 어떨까요? Bags are packed, the car's fueled up, and we are raring to go on our road trip.
1: Yeah, you could say maybe the new interns have arrived early on their first day, and they're looking sharp and raring to go.
0: So, 이렇게.
1: Yeah, new intern opportunity for them. They're excited for it.
0: Yeah. Or how about this morning? Maybe you had your morning coffee and you're ready to go. You might say, I've had my morning coffee. Now I'm raring to go.
1: Yeah, I'm even more excited.
0: Are there any similar expressions?
1: I would say, you could literally just say, I'm excited to get going.
0: Yeah.
1: There, you could say, I'm itching to go or I'm itching to start.
0: Yeah.
1: Looking forward to it.
0: Yeah. 그래요. 다 비슷한 표현인데 I'm excited to get going. I'm itching to start. 뭐 이런 게 다 좀 비슷한 느낌입니다.
1: 그리고, If you say that you're ready, you might say like I'm good to go. Is something
0: okay.
1: that I probably say that a lot.
0: I'm good to go.
1: Yeah, I'm good to go.
0: Yeah, that

0: that is in the family.
1: Right, right.
0: So basically, if there is talent, like you've got good singers, you know, that run in the family.
1: Right, right.
0: Also, you could have conditions, health conditions or diseases that run in the family.
1: 아, 그러면 능력이 될 수도 있고 뭐 능력 재능이라든가 아니면 그거 말고도 어떤 병이 될 수도 있겠고
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0: 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But yeah, the idea of something running in the family.
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0: Well, and that's and it's very specifically used because we don't use it in that context.
1: Right.
0: birthdays don't 설마, run.
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0: Because if it runs in the family, it does have to be a couple generations.
1: Right, right. 자, 그리고요, five generations in a row were all born on September 14th라고 얘기를 했어요. 다섯 세대가 9월 14일에 이제 뭐 태어나게 됐다라고 했는데요. 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
1: 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Right?
0: Yeah.
1: The five generations alternated between male and female.
0: Mm-hmm. Mm-hmm. So if you alternate means switch.
1: Okay.
0: Like it's one then it's another.
1: Mm-hmm.
0: It's one, and then it's another.
1: Right.
0: Going back and forth, back and forth.
1: back and forth. Uh-huh. So male and female.
0: Yeah.
1: And then male and female.
0: Female.
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0: Yes, that's right.
1: A와 B가 번갈아 나타나다 될 수가 있겠고요. 뉴스 다시 들어볼게요.
0: Birthdays really do run in the family for one Iowa household. Five generations in a row were all born on September 14th, and Guinness World Records has officially recognized the family for having the most generations born on the same day. Even more interesting, the five generations alternated between male and female, which makes this special record all the more remarkable.
1: 네, 노래 듣고 오겠습니다.
0: Here's Alicia Keys with No One.

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4: 영어 회화 level 3, Power English.
5: Welcome to the show, everybody.
4: Hello, everyone. I'm Kristen Cho.
5: And I'm Cameron Word.
4: We thank you. We really do have to thank you if you're listening to us on this day, that despite the fact that it is a holiday, that you're listening to us.
5: Yes.
4: We appreciate that.
5: Maybe you're in the car with your family.
4: Maybe you're on your way, yeah, driving
5: stuck
4: down.
5: Stuck in traffic.
4: That's right. And you're listening to us? Oh, my goodness. Thank you so much.
5: Yeah. It means a lot.
4: Yeah.
5: If you're in the car, it's probably a really stressful time. You're on hour number 10 on your way to Busan.
4: Hour.
5: We hope that our voices relax you.
4: Hour number 10. Well, that means then they've been driving since evening.
5: Oh, yeah.
4: No. There are people who do leave at like 2 a.m.
5: Yeah.
4: Oh, my goodness.
5: Yeah.
4: I'm happy to say that all of my family are right here in Irsan or Gwangsi. This is really nice.
5: Yeah.
4: I just feel like when you get to be older and you've got family, like you want everybody in the same area.
5: Yeah.
4: It just makes it so much easier.
5: Either really close or really far away.
4: Like America far away.
5: Yeah. My family's in America.
4: Okay.
5: I'm not seeing them for Chuseok.
4: Yeah, that's right. That's right.
5: Yeah.
4: So let's have it either way. But like, you know, it just makes it easier.
5: Yes.
4: Anyway, it is Thursday. We still have to, you know, learn some English. And we are talking about a health check. Staying the course. Now, this happens to be one of our English expressions today. What is to stay the course? Like you have a course. What kind of course are we talking about?
5: Yeah, the course here, maybe don't think necessarily of like a, I don't know, like a course menu or that sort of thing.
4: Yeah.
5: Here, a course meaning a path and continuing on that path and not changing it.
4: Ah, I see.
5: So whatever action you are doing, continue to do that action, even if it becomes difficult to do.
4: Okay, so basically, the last time Dr. Kim said, okay, you need to make these lifestyle changes. Then Paul is now returning for his 3-month follow-up. And so Dr. Kim says, oh, okay, well, some things improved, but we still have to stay the course. That is the idea.
5: Right.
4: Keep doing what you're doing.
5: Yeah, stick with the plan.
4: That's right.
5: Don't change
4: things. Don't change. Okay. Out, to be out of the woods. And in this context, if we say we're not out of the woods, what does this mean?
5: So out of the woods means you've passed the most difficult part.
4: Mm-hmm.
5: It is not that dangerous anymore.
4: Yeah.
5: But if you're not out of the woods, you're saying we're still...

0: still in the most dangerous part of the process.
1: Yes. So oftentimes we do hear a lot of people use this in the negative. Tighten up.
0: Here, we're going to be talking about tightening up rules or tightening up actions. You're going to become more strict.
1: Strict. Okay, very good. So let's go ahead and listen to our power dialogue.
2: Paul, your numbers show some improvement, but you're not out of the woods yet.
3: I was really hoping for more progress after everything we changed together this time.
4: We've been trying, but it hasn't been easy balancing work and everything else going on.
2: I can see you're both working really hard at this together, and that matters.
3: What else should we try from here?
2: Let's tighten up the diet a bit more and stay the course.
1: Please join us on page 128. You can find the power dialogue there. Let's begin. Dr. Kim says, Paul, your numbers show some improvement, but you're not out of the woods yet. So we did talk about these numbers before, okay? And the numbers in this context specifically mean what?
0: Your medical condition.
1: Blood pressure.
0: Blood pressure. Blood sugar.
1: Yeah.
0: I don't know. You can have like the liver numbers, for example.
1: Uh-huh. Or maybe your numbers for inflammation. You know, all of those things have a certain number.
0: Right.
1: It's like if you're below it, you're good. If you're above that number, it's not good.
0: Yeah. When you get your medical checkup, like I get one every 2 years.
1: Yeah.
0: I have no idea what these numbers are.
1: Yeah. What does it mean?
0: Yeah.
1: Yeah. Okay, so that's the numbers that Dr. Kim is talking about. So a little improvement, yeah, you did okay, but you're not out of the woods yet. So Paul is still in the forest.
0: Yes.
1: He's in the woods. What does this mean?
0: Yeah, so the phrase out of the woods means that you are out of the dangerous part, out of the danger zone.
1: Mm-hmm.
0: But Dr. Kim says you're not out of the woods, meaning we're still in a little bit of a dangerous place, mm-hmm. in a place where we need to worry.
1: Yeah.
0: And it's because in the past, the woods were dangerous for many reasons.
1: Mm.
0: Either, you know, bandits, criminals that might try to steal your money.
1: Oh, yeah.
0: Steal your horse,
1: mm-hmm.
0: you know, kill you, right?
1: Right.
0: Those were concerns if you were in the forest because it's so easy to hide behind a tree.
1: Right.
0: Or
1: the wild animals.
0: Yeah. Maybe you're a Little Red Riding Hood.
1: Yeah.
0: And there's a wolf that's going to try and eat you.
1: Trying to eat you, yeah.
0: As you're going to grandma's house.
1: Right.
0: You know, that's Little Red Riding Hood mm-hmm. was in the woods.
1: Mm-hmm.
0: So getting out of the woods means that you are getting out of the dangerous place and into a safer, calmer
1: yeah.
0: place.
1: So here it's you're not out of the woods. And this is how it's used a lot. And basically it's saying you're, you know, you still are. It's not safe yet. Okay. Paul says, I was really hoping for more progress after everything we changed together this time. So Paul is a little disappointed that he's not made more improvements. And Diane, his wife, says,
0: we've been trying, but it hasn't been easy balancing work and everything else going on.
1: Yeah. So, yeah, you can try, but it's not easy to make these lifestyle changes when you're working and you're busy.
0: Right.
1: Yeah. And you don't have time to exercise.
0: Yeah.
1: Yeah. Okay. So Dr. Kim says, I can see you're both working really hard at this together, and that matters. So it seems that Paul and Diane have a good relationship, and they're, you know, Diane is really trying to help Paul. What does Paul say?
0: What else should we try from here?
1: Okay. Our power pattern today is, what else should we? So the focus on the word else.
0: Yes.
1: Because we know what should we,
0: mm-hmm.
1: but what is else?
0: Yeah, this word else, honestly, is a funny word. Like when I look at it and look at the spelling, E-L-S-E.
1: It is.
0: Else is a very old English word.
1: You know, I was going to say that. It looks like an old English word.
0: It's been a part of the English language for a long time. Mm. And there are other options in modern English.

0: don't have to use this word, right? Because you could also say, what other things should we try from here?
1: Yeah.
0: Which I think is the more common choice for non-native English speakers. Mm-hmm. It's a perfectly fine sentence. Nothing is wrong with it. Mm-hmm. But native speakers, I think, would choose this word else quite often.
1: I agree.
0: What else should we try?
1: Yeah. What else should we do? What else? Like, this is else. We use this all the time.
0: Yeah. What else? Anything else?
1: Anything else? Yeah, that's right. Mm-hmm. Yeah. Mm-hmm. Okay. So Dr. Kim says, let's tighten up the diet a bit more and stay the course. So if you tighten up the diet, now, usually when we think of this expression, tighten up, like you think of like tightening up your clothes, maybe because it's too loose. Yeah. What do you tighten up?
0: Tighten up a screw.
1: A screw? Yeah. But how can you tighten up the diet?
0: Right. So your diet, we have to remember that diet in English just means anything you eat.
1: Yeah.
0: Right? You can have a good diet or a bad diet.
1: Right.
0: I can eat pizza every day. Mm-hmm. That's my diet. Mm-hmm. And I'm going to probably ruin my health.
1: Yeah.
0: But it is just what you eat. So if you tighten up your diet, you are being more strict with what you eat.
1: Yeah.
0: So you're going to eat more natural foods probably. Maybe you're going to have less sugar or less salt in your diet. Mm-hmm. Tighten up becomes be more strict.
1: Yeah. And we usually hear this like in the news, you know, tighten up the rules or the policy or restrictions that the government does. So it's make it more strict.
0: Yeah.
1: Okay.
0: You can also tighten up security.
1: Oh, definitely tighten up security.
0: Which means make sure that everything is secure and, you know, safe for everybody.
1: Very good. And we talked about this expression, stay the course, meaning keep doing what you're doing.
0: Yeah. Don't change from the plan.
1: Okay. Let's go ahead and listen to that one more time.
2: Paul, your numbers show some improvement, but you're not out of the woods yet.
3: I was really hoping for more progress after everything we changed together this time.
4: We've been trying, but it hasn't been easy balancing work and everything else going on.
2: I can see you're both working really hard at this together, and that matters.
3: What else should we try from here?
2: Let's tighten up the diet a bit more and stay the course.
1: It's time for Power Note. We're on pages 130 and 31. If you're out of the woods, it means that you're out of danger. You're safe now. But usually we use it in the negative. How's your grandmother doing after surgery?
0: Better, but the doctors say she's not out of the woods yet.
1: Yeah. This is a very common usage.
0: Yes.
1: Like you have some sort of surgery, you have some treatment, and like, is she okay? Is it full recovery? And the doctor says she's not out of the woods yet.
0: Yeah.
1: It's still high risk.
0: Yeah. Mm. Sometimes it's like she's stable. But she's not, you know, you have those emergency situations.
1: Uh-huh. I see you.
0: Like the heart crushes and whatever. Mm-hmm. We're out of that super, super dangerous part.
1: Right.
0: But we're still not safe yet.
1: That's right.
0: We're not out of the woods.
1: Okay. The economy is showing signs of recovery, but analysts say we're not out of the woods yet. So, yeah, there is that feeling like it was really bad.
0: Yeah.
1: And then like, okay, it's a little bit better, but it's far from full recovery.
0: Yes. Mm. It's like recently the movie The Odyssey that came out.
1: Yeah.
0: He's on the trip and there are parts of his journey which are really awful.
1: That's right.
0: You know, they lose their boat. You know, they get captured by the Cyclops.
1: That's right. So many.
0: Yeah. Uh-huh. Where it's super bad all the time.
1: Right.
0: But there are other portions where they're just on the ocean and they're not out of the woods yet.
1: Yeah, that's right.
0: Because they're not home.
1: That's a great example. So they've escaped the Cyclops. They've escaped all this dangerous situation attacks.
0: But they're still not super safe.
1: That's right.
0: Right? Uh-huh. They're still on a journey in the Mediterranean Ocean.
1: Yeah, that's right.
0: Yeah, so they're not out of the woods yet.
1: One additional example that I want to give is like even with a job interview, maybe there are different stages or it could be

0: like you're going to get your license for something. And there are certain steps that you need to take. It's not just one test or one interview. There are many other. So maybe you pass the first one, the first stage, but you're not out of the woods yet.
1: Yeah, the hard work isn't over yet.
0: You still have stage 2, 3, 4, 5.
1: Yes.
0: Okay, all right. Tighten up means to make something more strict. What should I do for this third paragraph?
1: You need to tighten it up. It's a bit repetitive.
0: Yeah.
1: So we were talking about being strict, right? This is similar with writing, but it's deciding to be very, very intentional with your words.
0: Yeah.
1: You're not going to use a lot of flowery language.
0: Like loose words everywhere.
1: Yeah, you're choosing every word very specifically to have very powerful sentences.
0: Yeah, it's so true. When you write an essay, a lot of students think the more you write, the better.
1: Nope.
0: No, especially in English writing, that is a big no-no. Yeah.
1: Got to tighten it up.
0: You got to tighten it up. This is a take it from the pros. And it is true. When I taught academic writing at EHWA, I had to grade papers all the time. And it was very interesting the way that these students would write. And it was like, oh, their English is great. And they would just keep writing and writing and like use these difficult words. But that essay got a C. The other essay, where it was just very clear, very tight, no repetition, no flowery words, they got like an A. So it goes to show that when you're doing the writing, a lot doesn't mean it's always good.
1: Right. There's a good middle ground there.
0: That's right. The bank tightened up its lending requirements after the economic downturn.
1: Much harder to get a loan.
0: Yeah,
1: They're
0: that's right.
1: stricter
0: They're
1: when the
0: tightening
1: economy's
0: it up.
1: bad.
0: Yeah, this is a great word to use. Yeah, the bank is tightening up its lending. Okay. Stay the course means that despite the difficulty and setbacks and slow progress, continue with the plan. The new marketing campaign hasn't boosted traffic much yet.
1: Give it time. Let's stay the course for another month.
0: Okay. Now, Cameron, there is a word traffic here. And we're talking about marketing campaign. Are there cars? What's going on?
1: No, visually though, it's talking about people going to see something. So if it's a website, you talk about website traffic. How many people are going to that website,
0: Right.
1: clicking on the links and
0: All right.
1: looking at the products?
0: Very good. The farmer stayed the course with organic methods despite a difficult first harvest. It is true. Organic farmers have a really difficult time in the beginning.
1: Yeah. It's a new method.
0: It is.
1: Anything
0: Cost
1: that's a new method,
0: is hard.
1: you're probably going to fail the first couple of
0: Right,
1: times.
0: right. And it might cost extra money too.
1: Yeah.
0: Okay. So stay the course. And we want to tell our listeners, even though you may understand 30% of what we say, we'd like to encourage you to stay the course.
1: Yes, because the longer
0: Continue.
1: that you continue on, the more you learn, you get used to it.
0: Yeah, and then you finally start to hear more of
1: Yes.
0: what we're saying. Okay, our power pattern is what else should we do? So, what is there more to do? What other things should we do? What else should we prepare before the baby arrives?
1: What else should we pack before the trip tomorrow? Lots
0: Yeah.
1: of wet wipes, more tissue. Tons of more tissue.
0: I don't know what we would do without more tissue, wet
1: Yeah.
0: wipes, especially with a baby.
1: Yeah,
0: I
1: both of
0: mean,
1: these examples is great. More tissue for the baby, more tissue for
0: tissue
1: the
0: for the
1: trip.
0: trip. That's right, because maybe you might not have like a sink to wash your hands. Yeah. Although it is not good for the environment.
1: That is true, but being unclean is also bad for your
0: Well, I
1: health.
0: mean, with babies, yeah, you got to take care of them, you
1: Yes.
0: know? All right. So, our power vocab today is the word numbers. Do check out the definition on page 132. Thank you so much for studying with us, and make sure to stop by.
1: Udyo
0: Very good. Have a safe drive or, enjoy your family today, and we hope to see you again tomorrow.
1: Bye-bye.
0: Bye-bye.

0: Okay.
1: where you're putting on your shoes or taking off your shoes. And then, so oftentimes, like when I'm getting the dog ready to walk the dog, it's like I gotta wave my hands constantly.
0: Oh. You need like a fan, like a ceiling fan that
1: Yeah,
0: just like
1: that's right.
0: swipes over the sensor.
1: I tell you, and sometimes it doesn't turn on. You gotta make sure that you wave in the right area.
0: Oh, is it blocked by anything?
1: No, Cameron, I don't know what it is.
0: Huh.
1: I do feel like perhaps we should have to replace that, but it's incredibly short.
0: Yeah.
1: Yeah, because usually most kind of, couple seconds, but mine's like 1.5
0: You
1: seconds.
0: get to see your shoes,
1: And
0: but
1: that's it.
0: you have to tie them in the dark.
1: That's right.
0: I see,
1: All
0: I
1: right.
0: see.
1: Okay, everyone. So enough about motion sensor lighting. We're going to talk about chasing a raise, getting a promotion. And of course, we always like to have a happy ending. So our subtitle is Mission Accomplished.
0: Yes.
1: So they got a raise. And of course, it took negotiation. They had to go back and forth, but they're both happy.
0: Well, if both sides are happy, nothing better than that,
1: That's
0: right?
1: right. All right, here are some expressions that we're going to cover. If you are over the moon, what does this mean?
0: This means you are extremely happy or satisfied with a result. We're over the moon. We're so happy.
1: Yeah, it's like beyond. It's not just happiness. We're talking extreme
0: Yes.
1: happiness. Okay, if you pull it off or pull something off.
0: Here it means you do something successfully that may have been difficult or unlikely to have been successful.
1: All right. If you come through for someone, this is very interesting. Come through for someone.
0: You are helping someone who needs help. They're having a difficult time, and you are the savior, the one who saves them.
1: Wow. Okay, very good. Let's go ahead and listen to our dialogue. So, did everything get finalized after your meeting with her last week?
2: It actually did. I got the raise once she reviewed all the final numbers.
3: That's wonderful news. You must be absolutely over the moon about it.
2: I really am. It feels great knowing my hard work finally paid off.
3: Honestly, you pulled it off better than most people would in that situation.
2: She really came through for me. I didn't expect it to go this smoothly.
1: Please join us on page 134, Chasing a Raise, Mission Accomplished. Let's begin. Naomi says, so did everything get finalized after your meeting with her last week? So Naomi is saying, okay, everything get finalized. Finalized quickly?
0: Finalized means to be completed.
1: Yes.
0: You had a project and you completed that project.
1: Yeah.
0: And I've heard that this is a little bit more American.
1: Really? Because you know Americans love this word.
0: Yeah.
1: Finalize. Do we
0: Finalize.
1: finalize that? Especially in the office.
0: Because you could just say finish.
1: Yeah. Or yeah, you could just say finish or complete it.
0: Complete.
1: Yeah.
0: But, and it's American, I think originally business
1: Right.
0: slang or
1: Yeah.
0: business lingo. So some of the stricter British English speakers would say that maybe they don't like this word.
1: Really? That's good to know. Okay. So, if anyone is doing business with the UK, okay,
0: They
1: just
0: will understand it, but it's one
1: sure.
0: of those words they don't like
1: But
0: to
1: they will
0: hear.
1: be
0: Yeah.
1: like, oh, you
0: You
1: Americans.
0: Americans.
1: Yes. What does Dylan say?
0: I actually did. I got the raise once she reviewed all the final numbers.
1: Okay, so yeah, great. So Dylan got the raise. Good for him. And Naomi says, that's wonderful news. You must be absolutely over the moon about it. Okay, so let's talk about this word over the moon and in what very specific case we use this. Because you don't want to overuse it.
0: Yes,
1: Yeah.
0: there are just some very specific big accomplishments usually where you succeed and then you're so happy because of that success.
1: Right.
0: So here, getting a raise, especially when he

0: was worried about it, you can be super happy about that.
1: That's right.
0: Things like having a child.
1: I was going to say that.
0: Probably the most common.
1: Most common. Oh, you guys must be over the moon.
0: Right.
1: Yeah.
0: Maybe your child gets into a really good university.
1: Oh, over the moon.
0: The parents would be over the moon.
1: Yeah.
0: Or a marriage. Your son or daughter just got married.
1: Yeah.
0: Oh, we're over the moon for them.
1: Yeah. Hopefully they married someone nice.
0: Yes. And rich.
1: Yeah, and someone that the parents approve.
0: Yes.
1: Because there are some marriages where the parents are like, oh, this is not good.
0: Exactly.
1: Yeah. All right. So that is the general idea. With Cameron's examples, it really has to be very special. Okay. So then, what does Dylan say?
0: I really am. It feels great knowing my hard work finally paid off.
1: Mm. Now, our power pattern today is I really am. So why does he say this and why is this a power pattern?
0: Yes. Mm. So Dylan is agreeing with Naomi.
1: Yes.
0: Naomi is saying, you must be super happy. You must be over the moon.
1: Right.
0: Dylan's saying, yeah.
1: Yeah. He could say, yeah.
0: Yeah. Yeah, I really am. Mm. And often it's because the other person has said something dramatic or big.
1: Mm-hmm.
0: And Dylan is agreeing, but he's saying, yeah, that's not a joke. It really is like that.
1: It is.
0: I really am feeling that way.
1: Yeah.
0: Yeah.
1: It's genuine.
0: Because over the moon is a dramatic statement in English.
1: Yeah.
0: And Dylan's saying, that's not an exaggeration.
1: So, and I feel like it could go the other way. Like, you must be infuriated. Like, meaning so angry.
0: Yes.
1: Yeah.
0: I really am.
1: I really am. Yeah.
0: Yeah.
1: That's right. So, it's like you're saying, yeah, but you're really emphasizing, yeah.
0: Okay. More, it's more than just, yeah.
1: Yeah, that's right. Okay. So his hard work finally paid off. So he feels like he's getting a reward for his hard work. And Naomi says, honestly, you pulled it off better than most people would do or would in that situation. Now, if you pull something off, literally, Cameron, you can pull something off like a sticker. You could pull off a sticker.
0: Yeah, like off of a new item you've bought.
1: Right.
0: You take the price tag off.
1: Yeah, because I don't like those stickers.
0: Mm-hmm.
1: But what does this mean in a figurative sense?
0: Yes, there is no relation to that term you just talked about, that meaning, with this meaning. Here, pull something off means to successfully do something, especially something you thought would be difficult.
1: Right.
0: Yeah.
1: Okay. So, and in this case, you know, not anyone gets a promotion just because you ask.
0: Right.
1: But he really, you know, was one of the few that was able to do this. Maybe everybody tried. And there is that sense that a lot of people tried, but you were able to do it.
0: Right.
1: Yeah.
0: So think of, maybe this is an old example.
1: Okay.
0: Maybe it's very America-specific.
1: All right.
0: But Evel Knievel?
1: Oh, my goodness.
0: He was a stunt person.
1: Yeah.
0: And he would, like, go to the Grand Canyon, and he would drive a motorcycle over the Grand Canyon.
1: With his outfit, his leather.
0: Yeah, he had, like, a white, was it white leather?
1: It was like red, white, and blue leather.
0: Yeah.
1: Yeah.
0: That very stereotypical America!
1: Yeah, that's right.
0: Sort of feeling.
1: Mm-hmm.
0: And he would do these crazy, like, jump from high places
1: right.
0: and, you know, go to the bottom of the water. And
1: that's right.
0: Just crazy, superhuman types of things he would do. And when he was successful, we'd say, oh, he pulled it off.
1: He pulled it off.
0: He did something that people didn't think he could do.
1: That's right.
0: Right?
1: So sometimes when it seems impossible and they do it, they pulled it off. All right. So then Dylan finally says, she really came through for me. I didn't expect it to go this smoothly. So if someone comes through for you, very interesting expression, come through for.
0: Yes. They help you when you needed help.
1: Mm.
0: Oftentimes it's because they're the only person that can help you,
1: yeah.
0: or you really depend on them,
1: mm-hmm.
0: or maybe they promised they would help you.
1: And they did it.
0: And they actually did.
1: That's right.
0: You were worried maybe they wouldn't help
1: mm-hmm.
0: you, but they actually did come through,
1: yeah.
0: and they did help you.
1: And that is the whole point with that word, through. It's like they did it to the end.
0: Yeah.
1: Yeah. Okay. We're going to look at more examples in just a bit. Let's listen to that one more time.

0: So, did everything get finalized after your meeting with her last week?
1: It actually did. I got the raise once she reviewed all the final numbers.
0: That's wonderful news. You must be absolutely over the moon about it.
1: I really am. It feels great knowing my hard work finally paid off.
0: Honestly, you pulled it off better than most people would in that situation.
1: She really came through for me. I didn't expect it to go this smoothly.
2: Please join us on pages 136 and 37. It's time for Power Note. Now, if you are over the moon, Cameron, it really means that you are extremely happy. And so obviously, it's got to be some very special event. Okay,
3: yes.
2: So let's take a look. How did your parents react when they found out they were finally going to be grandparents?
3: They were over the moon. My mom started crying on the phone.
2: So we talked about a couple having a child. Also, you could be grandparents and you can be over the moon.
3: Yes, because you're going to have grandbabies.
2: Yeah, I think I would be happy, but the idea of being a grandma sounds so scary.
3: Well, I think your son has just now entered university.
2: That is true.
3: But I think there is some shift, like your kids graduate from university,
2: mm-hmm.
3: and then maybe they get married,
2: yeah.
3: and immediately I feel like parents are like, I need to be a grandparent.
2: Oh, no. I have no. I'm okay. I'll wait for a while. Okay. He's been over the moon ever since his short film got accepted into the festival. So maybe you're an artist, a photographer, the director, and you have recognition or you get an award, a
3: yes.
2: prize. That is also, you know, feeling over the moon.
3: Yes. So these big things in life, which if they were going to write a book about you, it'd probably get into the book.
2: Yeah.
3: That is when you would use this over the moon.
2: Has there ever been a point in your life where you were also, I mean, we all have something
3: yeah.
2: that made us feel over the moon. Is there something that comes to your mind? Go ahead.
3: No, you go ahead.
2: Okay. Obviously for me, being a mom, that was euphoric.
3: Right.
2: Right. So, in other things, I'm not sure.
3: Well, things like becoming a parent,
2: yeah.
3: getting married,
2: right.
3: maybe getting a job you really wanted,
2: true.
3: Getting into the university you really wanted, or I don't know. Like, I mean, I remember when I got, you know, a scholarship to go to college or
2: whenever
3: I was able to study abroad.
2: Well, there you go. Getting a full scholarship, I think I would be over the moon.
3: So, those yeah. types of things where you do feel your life is going to be different because
2: yeah.
3: of it.
2: Yeah, yeah. All right, very good. If you pull something off, it means that you do something, you're able to do something that is difficult and usually not done by normal folks or, you know,
3: right.
2: your average folks. Okay, can you believe the choir learned that whole song in just 2 rehearsals?
3: They really pulled it off. It sounded flawless on stage.
2: Mm-hmm. So you have a very tight deadline. You don't have time to prepare or rehearse. And then you successfully performed.
3: Yes.
2: Okay. Or gave the presentation.
3: Mm-hmm.
2: Despite the power outage, the band pulled it off and finished the whole set.
3: Yes.
2: Yeah.
3: So there was trouble, there was difficulty, but somehow they made it work.
2: That's right. And everybody listened to the music when it was dark.
3: Yeah. That might be better, actually.
2: Yeah.
3: Depending.
2: That kind of sets the mood.
3: Sometimes you close your eyes.
2: Yeah.
3: And if it's dark.
2: Right.
3: It's just forcing you to close your eyes.
2: Yeah.
3: Yeah.
2: That's right.
3: But this pulling it off, it definitely is a difficult situation. I think of space movies a lot with this.
2: Yeah.
3: You know, Apollo 13.
2: Oh, yeah.
3: Tom Hanks.
2: Of course.
3: Or Armageddon.
2: Gravity.
3: Gravity.
2: Yeah.
3: Where they don't think they're going to get back home.
2: Yeah.
3: But then they find a way to return to Earth.
2: Yeah.
3: They pulled it off.
2: They pulled it off.
3: The Martian with Matt Damon.
2: Yeah. Oh, that's another good one.
3: Basically,
2: too.
3: Every that space is... movie is just, oh no, will we survive?
2: You know,
3: and then
2: that's
3: they survive.
2: A great example.
3: Mm-hmm.
2: So everyone, think of a space movie when you think of this expression, to pull something off.
3: Yeah.
2: But not only just space, but we can use this kind of in everyday life too. Like you are caught in a difficult situation. Oh my gosh, what do I do? And then you find a solution. You pulled it off.
3: Yes.
2: When you thought you couldn't.
3: Right.
2: Yeah. All right. Okay. Come through for

0: or someone, which means to provide help or support when it is needed. And the idea is that you do it to the end. You see it complete. Did you find someone to watch the store while you were in the hospital?
1: My best friend came through for me and ran it for 2 whole weeks.
0: Yeah. So the idea is that you were really caught in a very difficult situation and someone came to the rescue. When the flight got delayed, the airline staff came through with a hotel voucher.
1: Yes.
0: Yeah. So basically, they were, you know, able to, in this case, not necessarily support, but, you know, help these people or the passengers, you know.
1: Get a hotel.
0: Yeah.
1: Yeah. Because there are sometimes now people have to just stay in the airport.
0: Well,
1: service isn't the way it used to be.
0: That's the thing. Because the delay, if it's during the day, they don't need a hotel voucher. But maybe it's like delayed for 12 hours.
1: Yeah.
0: Yeah. So they came through. Great. Our power pattern today is I really am, which means you're saying yeah, but you're really emphasizing this point. Okay. You seem really relieved the project is finally over.
1: I really am. I haven't slept properly in weeks.
0: Mm-hmm. You look thrilled about the new apartment.
1: I really am. It has everything we wanted.
0: Yeah.
1: Yeah. All no right. lie. That is exactly how I'm feeling.
0: And I feel like when you say this, you do have to have a little oomph. I really am.
1: I really am.
0: I really
1: yeah.
0: am. Yeah.
1: You have to get this voice. I really am. Yeah.
0: Would you say, I really am? No, I really am. Yeah. Okay. All right. Our power vocabulary is the word smoothly. And if something happens smoothly, it happens without difficulty. It goes very well, according to plan. Do check out the definition on page 138. And make sure to stop by.
1: 오디오 어학당.
0: Very good. Thank you so much for hanging out with us today. And we'll see you tomorrow.
1: Bye-bye.

morning and welcome to EBS FM Morning Special, Your Morning Energy. It's Friday, the 25th of September, and I'm your host, Choi Soo-jin. It's Chuseok Day, and Korea's cultural hubs have pulled out all the stops, presenting a lineup of events that seamlessly combine festive entertainment with cultural significance through traditional performances and hands-on folk activities. 추석 아침입니다. 여러분은 뭘 하고 계실까요? 가을 정취를 느낄 수 있는 좋은 목적지들 이미 정하셨을까요?

0: 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The National Museum of Korea is kicking off today. It's highly anticipated the Art Spot series, transforming its open plaza into a lively stage. Meanwhile, the National Folk Museum of Korea is set to host a seasonal festival that is packed with exhibitions, workshops, and hands-on activities this Saturday and Sunday. Additionally, the Korea Heritage Agency is continuing its special holiday event today in Terminal 2 of Incheon International Airport. 국중박 국립중앙박물관은 전통 공연 예술과 현대 요소를 접목해 많은 기대를 모은 The Art Spot 시리즈를 열린 마당에서 선보이고요. 국립민속박물관은 이번 토요일과 일요일 전통 추석 체험을 할 수 있는 모두 함께 한가위 행사를 개최한다고 합니다. 뿐만 아니라 박물관은 아니지만 인천국제공항에서도 여객터미널 이용객들이 구경하고 참여할 수 있는 다양한 추석 이벤트를 연다고 하니 참고 바랍니다.
1: And joining us in the studio today is Ray. Good morning, Ray.
2: Good morning, Sue. Happy Chuseok to you.
1: Happy Chuseok.
2: To everyone else listening.
1: Yeah, so many things going on, whether you're with your relatives or enjoying this free time.
2: Maybe traveling.
1: Traveling, yeah. I hope you have a good one. And of course, if you are interested in going to any of these museums, they have a lot of hands-on events, activities you can take part in. So, why not?
2: Do something different.
1: Yep, absolutely. All right. Well, of course, we have some stories to look at. Of course, the world doesn't stop revolving and things don't stop happening just because it's a special day here. So we're going to give you a quiz related to one of our world news stories. Ray.
2: Which is not a member of the EU? One, Hungary. Two, the Czech Republic, or known as Czechia. Now, and number three, British Columbia.
1: This might seem like a bit of a trick question, but if you think about some universities in America, maybe places in America, this might help you out, I think.
2: Really? Why is that? No?
1: Oh, is it in Canada?
2: Yeah.
1: Oh, sorry.
2: You're thinking Columbia University?
1: Yes. Oh, my goodness. I'm so sorry. Okay, so one of these places, I stand corrected. One of these places is not in America. It's in Canada. I'm so sorry, Ray.
2: Oh, it's okay. I don't take it personally.
1: Your expression said everything. I wish our listeners could see that look on your face when I said America. And you were like, really? Okay, so one of these places not in the EU. Is it number one, Hungary? Number two, Czechia? Or number three, British Columbia?
2: Yeah, it's not even in Europe.
1: That's right.
2: There's a big clue.
1: Yes. 자, 뭐가 정답일지 지금 바로 보내주세요. 샵1045 그리고 반디 이용하실 수 있습니다. 짧은 문자는 50원, 긴 문자는 100원입니다. 자, 그럼 지금부터 World News Overview 하나씩 만나볼게요. World News Overview. 뉴욕타임스에서 제공하는 World News Overview, 그 첫 소식입니다. 미국이 이란과의 전쟁에 쓴 비용이 9월 3일 기준 430억 달러, 우리 돈으로 약 60조 원에 이른다는 미국의 국방부 추산이 의회에 보고됐는데요. 들어보겠습니다.
2: Cost of Iran war estimated at $43.6 billion. The cost of the war in Iran was $43.6 billion through September 3rd, with bombs, missiles, and other munitions accounting for more than 60% of the expenses, the Pentagon has told Congress. The estimate offered an unclassified breakdown of costs incurred by each of the armed services, as well as for specific categories, including damaged or destroyed weaponry. The Air Force, for instance, has spent $6.6 billion to pay for operating dozens of fighter and bomber squadrons. The Navy has incurred $2.2 billion in costs to deploy more than two dozen warships. Congressional officials shared the cost estimates with the New York Times.
1: It's cost a lot of money, basically.
2: Sure has, yeah. War's not cheap.
1: No. We're looking at all sorts of things that have cost an aggregate of about $43 billion. And one of those would be munitions.
2: Munitions. Weapons and ammunition that's used in war.
1: Uh-huh.
2: Did they mention?

0: bombs, missiles, and then other munitions.
1: So bombs and missiles are munitions?
0: Yeah, they'd be part of it. They're, okay. Yeah, they're weapons.
1: Aha, 그래요. Munitions, M-U-N-I-T-I-O-N-S 하면 군수품이 되겠습니다. 무기류를 얘기하죠. So bombs, missiles, and other munitions accounted for the biggest portion of this money. That, or I guess the costs that have been incurred from this war. 60%, in fact. And the estimate offered a breakdown, but an unclassified breakdown of the costs.
0: So I think it's easy to sort of break down these two terms. Yeah. So if something is classified, it means it's secret. So governments protect things. They don't want people, the public, to know certain things. And then something becomes unclassified, then it becomes public. And they'll talk about it. Yeah. Everybody, the articles will be written about it.
1: Mm-hmm.
0: So if something's unclassified, it's not a secret. And then the breakdown just means a detailed list of all the things that are in something.
1: Mm.
0: So in this case, we're talking about costs.
1: Right. But when we think of a typical report from the Pentagon, we would assume that it's classified.
0: A lot of, yeah, usually right. It is, right?
1: Right. Classified는 기밀이다라는 뜻이에요. 그래서 classified information, 기밀 정보, classified report, 그러면 기밀 보고서인데요. 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Alright, so this basically tells us what cost what?
0: Yeah, detailed. A list. Details, so, you know, as they mention here, they say they give us the Air Force was 6.6, the Navy was 2.2 billion. So you could use that at work if perhaps there's a sum of money. And can you give me a breakdown of how we got to this? Give me like a list,
1: right.
0: An itemized list. This cost this, this cost this.
1: Yeah.
0: Okay, here's the total.
1: And I'm sure all companies do that.
0: Sure, you know, right?
1: Like, instead of just giving one figure,
0: right.
1: You want to know what that consists of. What?
0: If you buy something, right? Anyone. Like you go to the store, you spent this much money. Okay, give me a breakdown. That's what your receipt is. Breaks it down for you.
1: Give me a breakdown of, you know, what expenses incurred or 그냥 give me a breakdown 이렇게만 해도요. 그 세부 사항을 좀 알려주실래요? 라는 뜻이 되겠습니다. 자, 그래서 이제 각각의 이런 비용이 발생했는데 the Air Force for instance, has spent $6.6 billion.
0: You could just say for example.
1: Yeah.
0: It's another way of saying for example. So they spent, the total was 43.6, but for example, the Air Force spent 6.6. For another example, the Navy spent 2.2.
1: Mm-hmm.
0: So we can, you know, okay, we're here studying English, right?
1: Yeah.
0: So you can improve your English in many ways. For instance, you can listen to Morning Special. You can watch English TV shows. You can read more books.
1: Yeah, absolutely. And use these expressions that you learn. For instance,는 예를 들어라는 뜻이죠. So whenever you learn these new expressions, it seems kind of obvious, but some people miss out the part where you're supposed to say these out loud. I think a lot of the time people come to me and they say, you know, I feel like I can understand words that are written down. I have no trouble, you know, sort of interpreting written English into Korean, but speaking is so difficult for me. And then I'll ask them, so how often do you actually say things out loud? And surprisingly, not that often.
0: So, a lot of times it's reading emails, writing emails.
1: That's important too.
0: Sure, right. But then the speaking part, maybe you get a phone call or something and you have to, or you're in a meeting and you have to present.
1: Right, right.
0: And that's hard.
1: Yes, exactly. So even these expressions that we just mentioned right now, munitions, unclassified, for instance, just say it right now. If you're at home, then no one's going to judge you. Just say it out loud and repeat it. For instance를 설명하면서 이렇게 영어 실력을 늘 수 있는 방법, 예를 들어 이렇게 하면 된다 말씀드렸습니다. For instance가 바로 예를 들어죠. Okay, well that was our first world news.

0: We must urgently reimagine our partnerships, Ursula von der Leyen, the president of EU's executive arm, said during a major annual speech in Strasbourg, France, with Mark Carney, the prime minister of Canada, seated next to her. It is not clear how associate membership would reshape an already close relationship when it comes to trade, technology, or travel. Von der Leyen did not lay out in detail what associate membership might entail.
1: So both the EU and Canada are facing deteriorating relationships with the US. What's a deteriorating? It's hard to pronounce.
0: When something deteriorates, it just becomes worse.
1: Right.
0: So your health can deteriorate. The condition of any, a building, a car can deteriorate.
1: It's not an easy one to pronounce, at least for me. Could you do it one more time?
0: Deteriorate.
1: Deteriorate.
0: And this deteriorating relationships. That's definitely a mouthful.
1: Yeah. 그렇죠. Deteriorating이라는 거는 악화되는이라는 뜻이기 때문에 미국과 이제 관계가 악화하고 있는 EU 그리고 캐나다인데요. 그래서 EU와 캐나다가 이제는 더욱더 어떤 협력 관계를 굳건히 하고자 하는 모습을 보이고 있습니다. So what else could be deteriorating?
0: A lot of times we use it for health. Health and then items, like objects.
1: Right.
0: Things deteriorate. Clothing can deteriorate.
1: Okay. What about food? No, not really.
0: It would be rotting.
1: Yes, that's right.
0: Deteriorate is the condition of something.
1: Okay, so the condition getting worse.
0: So we can think of like, and then relationships. So something you can't actually see. It's more figurative in that sense. But the relationships are breaking down. They're not as strong as they used to be.
1: Yeah. 이렇게 관계가 악화할 때 많이 쓰는 표현이죠. Deteriorating relationships. And Ursula von der Leyen goes on to say, we must urgently reimagine our partnerships. And of course, she is the president of the EU's executive arm.
0: Right. And in the next article, they call it the executive branch. So there's different ways to say it.
1: Yep.
0: Branch, arm, a part of something. Right? Yeah. Think about a tree or your arm. It's a part of the an organization. Executive just means the part of an organization that makes decisions, the decision makers. So in the U.S., the president is the executive branch.
1: Right.
0: That's the... And in a company, an executive, CEO,
1: sure.
0: The chief executive officer, he's the person, or she's the person that makes the main decisions.
1: 그러네요. 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Is her name pronounced Lion?
0: Ursula von der Leyen.
1: German name. All right. And what about an entail something?
0: So what she didn't explain in detail. She didn't break down what this associate membership means. So when something, what does that entail? What does that involve? What does that mean?
1: Entail이라는 것은 그게 의미하는 게 뭔가라는 뜻이 될 수도 있고요. 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
0: So if you were ever looking at a job posting in English, it might say this job entails and then list some things.
1: Okay.
0: This job entails working on the weekends. This job entails evening work, for example.
1: Right, right.
0: And you can ask, like, what does this job entail?
1: Exactly. What does this job entail? 그러면은 이 일이 포함하는 그 일이 무엇을 얘기하는 건가요? 그 제가 할 일이 뭔가요? 라는 뜻으로 you take on a new job and you want to say, what does this job entail? What do I have to do?
0: Right. What's involved in this job? Really, what will I have to do? That's what it means. So we don't know what this associate membership means.
1: Exactly.
0: They're talking about it a lot in the news, but yeah, we've got, you know, as a Canadian, I have no idea what this means.
1: All right. 자, 그래서 두 번째 World News Overview까지 살펴봤습니다.

0: You're listening to EBS FM Morning Special. That was Pharrell Williams with Happy. 자, 다음 소식 가보겠습니다. World News Overview from the New York Times고요. 유럽연합이 27개 회원국에서 13세 미만 아동의 소셜미디어 이용을 금지하는 방안을 추진합니다. Let's have a listen.
1: Age limits for social media outlined by European Union. The European Union has outlined plans to restrict social media use for children under 15, an aggressive step to curtail access to apps like TikTok and Instagram across the 27-nation bloc. The proposal, called the EU Kids Act, would bar children younger than 13 from using social media, Ursula von der Leyen, president of the European Commission, the bloc's executive branch, said in Strasbourg, France. Teens aged 13 and 14 could access new mini-accounts supervised by parents that would limit their contact with strangers and overall screen time. Access to a more independent account would be allowed from age 15.
0: 자, 유럽에서도 대대적으로 청소년들의 소셜미디어 이용을 금지하는 방안을 추진하려고 하고 있습니다. This is an aggressive step.
1: Yeah, it sure is. So this would be a very strong action. That's what it means. Like a step is a, you're taking action to try and achieve something.
0: Right.
1: And it's an aggressive step. That's how they've described it. So it means it's very strong. It's quite bold.
0: 그렇죠. 아주 뭐 대대적인 과감한 그런 조치다라는 뜻으로 it's an aggressive step. And they're trying to curtail access to TikTok, Instagram, and things like that across the EU, the 27-nation bloc. 아, 자, 그 다음에 이제 이런 표현이 나옵니다. This act is called the EU Kids Act, and it would bar children younger than 13 from using social media.
1: So if you bar someone, you restrict them from doing it. The same with ban. It's the same word, right? Like a person can get banned from a building or barred from a building.
0: Yeah.
1: And that's just what it means. They're not going to be allowed to use it.
0: Mm-hmm. Bar someone from something. 누군가를 이제 무엇을 못하도록 금지한다. 여기서는 이제 아이들이 소셜미디어를 이용하지 못하도록 금지한다라는 의미가 될 텐데요. 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
1: Ursula.
0: Ursula von der Leyen 이렇게 발표를 했습니다. What's overall screen time?
1: The total amount of time that people spend looking at screens. Usually we're talking about phones, but computers
0: yeah,
1: too.
0: Yeah, anything. Tablets, PCs,
1: right.
0: whatever. Screen time이라는 게 이렇게 화면을 보는 시간이거든요. 요즘 정말 많이 쓰는 표현이고 이게 대체적으로는 우리 스마트폰을 들여다보고 있는 시간을 얘기해요. 근데 그게 아니더라도 뭐 컴퓨터, 태블릿, PC, 무엇이든 스크린이 있으면은 그거를 들여다보는 시간을 다 screen time이라고 하고 특히 청소년들의 screen time을 우리가 많이 컨트롤해야 된다라는 목소리들이 계속 나오고 있죠. 근데 overall screen time 그러면 전반적인 그런 screen time을 얘기하고 있습니다. So it's not just you know about screen time for one platform and screen time for another one but just overall
1: screen right
0: time.
1: They want them to be using screens, looking at screens less.
0: Yeah, because sometimes kids, if you just leave them, you know, to use their phones, they'll have their eyes glued to their phones for hours on end.
1: Not just kids.
0: Well,
1: sometimes I feel I'm
0: too.
1: In the same boat.
0: But we have better self-control. At least we know what we're getting ourselves into.
1: In theory.
0: Yes,
1: in
0: yes.
1: theory, adults
0: yeah,
1: have
0: right.
1: better self-control.
0: Yes, 그래요. 그래서 overall screen time이라는 게 이런 전반적인 화면을 보는 시간이 되겠습니다.
1: But yeah, phones are just social media, phones, smartphones, they are highly addicting.
0: They are.
1: They're very addictive.
0: Yeah. And you have to remember, the people who made these devices, the heads, the CEOs of the companies, they famously barred their children from using
1: Really?
0: these devices when they were younger. And I
1: Ah.
0: think there's a reason for it.
1: Okay, yeah,
0: They
1: right.
0: know,
1: Yeah, they
0: right?
1: know something.
0: They know something. 그래요. 자, 이어서 다음 World News Overview 가보겠습니다. 자, 말하고 움직이기 어려운 마비 환자의 뇌 신호를 읽어서 의도한 말과 몸짓을 아바타로 구현하는 뇌 컴퓨터 인터페이스가 개발됐다고 합니다. 한 개의 뇌 임플란트로 마비 환자의 발화와 움직임 뇌 신호를 동시에 해석해 생각만으로 가상 아바타가 말하고 몸짓하도록 조종하는 데 성공했다는데요. 들어보겠습니다.

0: brain implant helps a disabled patient speak. In a step forward for the cutting-edge field of brain-computer interfaces, a patient with a paralyzing neurological disorder used a brain implant to converse in real time, even when she was simply thinking about what to say. According to the company Paradromics, the development is the latest advance for these experimental devices known as BCIs, systems that involve implanting electrodes in the brain that read neurological signals and decode those signals through artificial intelligence. The 68-year-old Michigan woman, who has lost most of her speaking ability, was able to use the device to have a spontaneous conversation via a computer-generated voice, including on the phone with her grandchildren.
1: This is fantastic.
0: Yeah, this is great. This is like when you see AI can help this type of thing.
1: Yeah.
0: This is really where it can be very beneficial.
1: Mm. All right, we're looking at the cutting-edge field of brain-computer interfaces.
0: Yeah, anytime you say cutting-edge, we're talking about the newest and the most advanced ideas or a lot of times technology.
1: Yeah, cutting-edge는 바로 최첨단의라는 뜻이어서 이 brain computer interface라고 하는 뇌 컴퓨터 인터페이스라는 이 분야가요. 최첨단 분야라는 얘기겠죠. This is of course a cutting edge field and now we can get patients who are otherwise unable to speak communicate with people through this device, through this
0: brain
1: software
0: implant. Yeah.
1: Implant, yeah.
0: Brain computer interface.
1: Yeah. What is an implant?
0: It's when something is put inside the body through a medical procedure. So like teeth, people get teeth implants,
1: right?
0: You can get a lot of, there's a lot of different implants.
1: Yes, 맞아요. 자, 임플란트라는 것은 무언가가 심어져 있다라는 뜻이어서 우리가 이제 치아 임플란트라고 하잖아요. 그게 영어로 implant인데 이식이 됐다, 이제 심었다라는 뜻이 있습니다. Hair implants you can get as well.
0: Hair implants.
1: Yeah,
0: in some this other case. Ones. I don't know if I should say the ones I'm thinking okay. of, but use your imagination.
1: But brain implant is yeah, the one we
0: yeah,
1: want to
0: right,
1: focus on.
0: Right.
1: Here. 그래요. 그래서 뇌에다가 이제 작은 어떤 칩을 그 이식을 해서 또 이렇게 뇌 신호를 읽어주는 그런 새로운 프로그램이 개발이 됐다. 이렇게 볼 수 있겠죠. So this one woman, she's 68 years old, and she's lost most of her ability to speak, but she was able to spontaneously have a conversation with her family, with her grandchildren. What's a spontaneous conversation?
0: Just happening naturally without being planned, right? Yeah. Like when we speak right now, we're having a spontaneous conversation.
1: We're not reading from a script. Right
0: no,
1: now,
0: we're not reading from it. When we are reading, that's planned and everything. We have certain things, but if you're just having a conversation, it's spontaneous.
1: Yeah.
0: You can just be spontaneous. You're at home and hey, you want to take a trip, hey, let's go to the beach and just go. Like a lot of times you'll say someone is spontaneous. They just do things just
1: in the moment.
0: In the moment, right.
1: Yeah.
0: Right. It's fun to be spontaneous.
1: Sure.
0: When I travel, I like to travel spontaneously. Mm. But then in some ways it's good to plan, but I think it's also fun to be spontaneous.
1: Oh, I agree.
0: Are you more of a planner or do you travel?
1: I'm a bit of both,
0: bit
1: actually.
0: Of both, yeah?
1: Yeah, but I don't like to plan everything down to a T.
0: Yeah, that's kind of, I'd say I'm more that way too.
1: Yeah, because I won't be able to stick to it anyway.
0: Right.
1: But then again, if you have no plans, then I might just end up in the hotel all day and that's a waste of time.
0: Exactly.
1: So maybe just one or two things I might want to see that day. That's about as far as my planning will go. And then everything else, I'll just, you know, go, oh, that looks interesting.
0: Oh, look at that, restaurant.
1: Let's go there. Yeah, exactly.
0: Yeah, that's being spontaneous.
1: 그렇죠. 즉흥적인 것을 being spontaneous라고 하는데요. 여기서 spontaneous 대화를 나눴다. 즉, 미리 짜여진 대화문을 읽은 게 아니고요. 컴퓨터에다가 무언가를 이제 계획을 해서 뭐 대본을 만들어서 한 대화가 아니고요. 그냥 그 순간에 어떤 이제 사실 지금 여러 가지 뇌신경적인 이유로 말을 못하는 미시간의 68세 여성이 있는데 그 여성이 그냥 그 순간에 생각나는 것을 바로 이런 이제 그 브레인 임플란트를 이용해서 그대로 이제 대화로 활용을 했다는 겁니다. 그래서 실제로 손주랑 대화를 했대요. 전화상의 대화를. 근데 어떻게 대화를 하냐면은 아바타를 통해서 대화를 하게 되는 거죠. 생각하는 게 이 아바타의 목소리를 빌어서 전달이 되는 겁니다. 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It's amazing. I feel like I'm living

0: living in the future.
1: When you hear stories
0: when I
1: like
0: hear things
1: this,
0: like this,
1: right.
0: Yeah, this is the best usage of AI.
1: No,
0: I
1: totally
0: guess.
1: Agree.
0: Yeah. 아, 좋습니다. All right. Well, let's move on to our final story. 자, 호주인들은 연간 약 2억 7천만 개의 미트 파이를 소비한다고 합니다. 하지만 매년 심사위원과 파이 제조업자들이 모여 최고의 제품을 선정하는데 지난주 나흘간 열린 대회에서는 16명의 심사위원이 1,800개의 파이와 소시지 롤을 심사해서 화제가 됐습니다. 자, 한번 들어볼까요?
2: Meat and Glory, the battle to be Australia's best pie. Brendan Carter took two bites of the meat pie. Too salty, he said. Around him, judges probed, sniffed, and chomped. Australians consume an estimated 270 million meat pies a year. But once a year, judges and pie makers gather to decide which pastry and filling deserves to be recognized for its excellence. Over 4 days, 16 judges tested 1,800 single-portion pies and sausage rolls at the official Great Aussie Meat Pie Competition. Other contests exist, but this is one of the oldest and the biggest in the country. Established in 1989, the competition is also a test of endurance for the judges, who can taste up to 60 pies a day.
0: Wow. How many pies do you think you'd be able to eat in a day?
1: I don't really I like apple pie, but I don't like meat pies.
0: You don't?
1: No, not really.
0: I love meat pies.
1: Maybe I haven't had good ones, but it's just, yeah. I don't know, like my mom used to make them, but it's just not my... was never my thing.
0: Sure.
1: But
0: sure.
1: I know they're really big in England. They're really big and
0: Australia,
1: really popular.
0: I guess.
1: Did you have them a lot when you were...
0: In England, yes.
1: In England, yeah?
0: Not so much when I was in Australia.
1: Really?
0: Because
1: okay.
0: I was only there for a year and I didn't get to... Well, I stayed at the dormitory, so I had the food that they offered at the cafeteria there.
1: Okay.
0: I don't think I had too many meat pies.
1: I'm sure they had them at
0: I'm
1: the
0: sure
1: cafeteria,
0: they did. Yeah,
1: right.
0: I'm sure they did, but...
1: It wasn't something you were seeking out.
0: No.
1: Did you have a favorite when you were in England? What filling?
0: I like all of them, actually. Yeah. Maybe, like, just the good old, like, chicken meat pie, beef, lamb.
1: Chicken pies? Yeah, they're not bad. I don't mind them that much.
0: I think I like chicken. But, yeah, let's have a look at some expressions here. The judges did this. They probed, they sniffed, and they chomped.
1: Right, so probe means to examine. So they're looking at them. Okay.
0: Is this a good
1: looking
0: pie?
1: Does it look right? Yeah. Is it cooked right? Yeah. Sniff. Smell.
0: Mm.
1: And then chomp, chew, to
0: eat.
1: To chomp on something means to chew on it.
0: 아, 그래서 파이를 일단 눈으로 살펴보고요. 이렇게 살펴보는 걸 probing이라고 할 수 있습니다. 좀 면밀하게 살펴보는 그런 의미를 담고 있는데 심사니까 그렇게 표현할 수 있겠고 sniffing은 이렇게 냄새 맡는 거. 그리고 마지막으로 chomping은 쩝쩝 씹는다. 즉 먹었다는 얘기겠죠. 그래서 taste test, smell test, and also the way it looks.
1: Think about a dog. I mean, when dogs walk up to things, they'll look at it. What's that? What's that? They smell it, and then sometimes they'll try to eat it.
0: Yeah, dogs would actually, in fact, definitely do all three of these sometimes. 자, 그래서 1년에 한 번씩 이런 meat pie competition이 열린다고 합니다. It's the Great Aussie Meat Pie Competition, and they decide which pastry and filling deserves to be recognized for its excellence.
1: Right, which one is worthy of receiving that honor?
0: Mm-hmm.
1: If you deserve to be something, you have earned it.
0: Yeah, yeah, you deserve it. 라고 하면은 너는 이걸 받을 만한 가치가 있어. 충분히 이걸 받을 만해. 라는 뜻이죠. 뭔가 열심히 했을 때 상을 받는 것에 대해서 이렇게 얘기할 수 있습니다.
1: It's funny how we kind of use this phrase too, because you said you deserve it.
0: Yeah.
1: So this can be in a positive way. Someone gets a promotion at work. Oh, right. You deserve it.
0: Yeah,
1: like,
0: yeah.
1: You know, you really worked
0: so hard to,
1: right.
0: Yeah.
1: Everyone thinks that you should get this
0: right.
1: job.
0: It's well deserved.
1: It's well deserved. Mm. But then the other side of it can be when, you know where I'm
0: yes,
1: going with
0: yes,
1: this, right?
0: Yes, I do.
1: Something bad happens to somebody and that, you know, that person is not really a very good person. Well, you deserve it.
0: You
1: right?
0: do, yeah.
1: Like, you got in trouble, you deserve it.
0: Oh,
1: you
0: exactly.
1: have done bad things and now you're getting this negative thing happening to you.
0: Mm-hmm, exactly. So it can be used both positively and negatively. In the positive sense, in Korean, it would be something like, 정말 당연히 네가 받을 만한 그런 노력을 기울였어. 정말 잘했어. 이런 약간 칭찬의 의미.

0: 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Oh, he deserves it. He was always, disrupting everyone and whatever. Well, he was always just being mean to everyone. He deserves what he got.
1: Right. You
0: 이렇게
1: got
0: 말할
1: what's
0: 수도
1: coming
0: 있어요.
1: to you.
0: Exactly.
1: And you can also say someone got something and you don't think that they earned it. You can say they don't deserve that. You don't deserve that title. You don't deserve that award.
0: You're right. 그러네요. 별로 노력도 안 했는데 좋은 무언가를 받았다. 그러면 they don't deserve that. 이렇게 말할 수 있죠.
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0: 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So they try to pick the best meat pie, the best one that deserves to be recognized.
1: Right, it sounds like it's quite an honor
0: I
1: if
0: guess
1: you win
0: so.
1: this, right?
0: Yeah, I bet they'll put up little posters or something saying our meat pie won the
1: And it could definitely
0: best
1: help
0: meat
1: your
0: pie.
1: business too, right?
0: Sure.
1: If you're selling them and you
0: Yeah.
1: get this award.
0: Yeah, I'd want to try a meat pie that won in a big, an award.
1: Right, like I say, I don't really like meat pies, but if I heard, okay, this one actually like it's the considered the best one in
0: Best,
1: Australia,
0: yeah.
1: okay, let's try
0: Let's
1: it.
0: try, yeah,
1: But if someone's
0: absolutely.
1: like, oh, this one is like, I don't know, it's here. Do you want to try it? No, not really.
0: All right. What about this whole competition being a test of endurance for the judges?
1: Yeah, it's a little bit of a kind of a little bit of a joke using it this way,
0: Yeah.
1: because like a marathon is a real test of endurance, how long that you can keep running for. So in this case, they're saying because the judges have to, they're saying they can taste 60 pies a day, right? So that's a lot of food. So
0: Right.
1: it's not easy to do. Can they do it? Can they handle it? If it was
0: Exactly.
1: like for me, like if it was a chicken wing thing, like a chicken wing contest, I think I could handle that if I was a
0: Okay.
1: judge. That'd be fun.
0: 그래요. 그래서 it's a test of endurance라는 것은 인내심 테스트, 지구력 테스트라는 뜻인데요. 유머로 쓴 거예요. 왜냐하면은 심사위원들이 하루에 많게는 파이를 60개씩 먹어야 되기 때문에 그게 쉽지 않겠죠. 먹어보는 것 자체가. 그래서 진짜 뭐 지구력 테스트는 아니지만 그렇게 표현을 하고 있습니다. A real test of endurance, as Ray said earlier, would be something like a marathon.
1: If you had to be a judge for any food, what would it be for you?
0: Oh my goodness. I don't think I'd be good at any
1: Oh,
0: food
1: really?
0: competition, actually, because yeah, I would get sick after 10.
1: that'd be I think I would maybe choose chicken wings. Anything with
0: Okay.
1: chicken, I would
0: Okay,
1: love to
0: yeah.
1: choose.
0: Chicken
1: Maybe
0: wings, maybe.
1: hamburgers, that'd be fun.
0: Okay, yeah.
1: Pizza, that'd be filling.
0: Actually, yeah, you're right, actually. That might be fun. I really.
1: I'm trying to think of Korean food that I'd like to be a, like what could I be a judge of? Yeah, I
0: Dakgalbi.
1: was thinking probably
0: Yeah,
1: dak galbi, maybe
0: maybe.
1: galbijjim.
0: Right,
1: I think I
0: galbijjim would be great, yeah.
1: japchae. I think I could be a good
0: Yes.
1: judge of japchae.
0: Or how about fried chicken, Korean
1: Oh
0: fried
1: yeah,
0: chicken,
1: that's for
0: right?
1: sure. Put me into that one. I think I'd be a pretty good judge for that.
0: Yes, indeed.
1: Gimbap would be a fun one too,
0: Yeah,
1: actually.
0: all the different kimbaps out there.
1: Yeah.
0: Yep, 그래요. 자, 이렇게 해서 우리 다섯 개의 World News Overview Stories 뉴욕타임스를 통해서 살펴봤습니다. 노래 듣고 올게요. Here's Donny and Marie Osmond, Morning Side of the Mountain.

0: Now, for a quick review of the main expressions, we'll start off with 예를 들어, for instance.
1: For instance, many fruits are rich in vitamins. For instance, oranges contain a lot of vitamin C.
0: 많은 과일에는 비타민이 풍부한데요. 예를 들어 오렌지 안에는 비타민 C가 많이 함유되어 있습니다.
1: You can just say for example too.
0: Yeah.
1: It's totally interchangeable.
0: Exactly. 예를 들어 for instance, for example 다 똑같죠. The next expression is to entail.
1: This job will entail working late several times a month.
0: 이런 내용이 포함되어 있다라고 할 때, it entails something.
1: That's the kind of thing you might hear in a job interview.
0: Yeah.
1: Right? Someone, yeah. You know, this job will entail working late several times a month. Do you think you can handle that?
0: 그렇죠. 이 일은 한 달에 몇 번씩은 야근을 해야 되는 이런 내용이 포함되어 있습니다. 그래서 하실 수 있겠어요? 라고 할 때 물어보는 그런 문장이 될 것 같고, 다음 표현은 to bar something.
1: The new regulations may bar people under 18 from entering the building.
0: Bar는 그래서 ban처럼 금지한다라는 뜻이 있는데 새로운 규정에 의하면은 18세 미만은 이 건물에 들어오는 게 제한이 됩니다. 뭐 금지나 제한이나 it's like restricting.
1: Yeah, exactly. Banned, yeah. You're not allowed. Have you ever been barred or banned from a building or anything like that?
0: I don't think so.
1: No,
0: have
1: not
0: you?
1: The CNN building in Hong Kong.
0: Oh, yes.
1: Didn't you get barred?
0: Yes, I did.
1: My favorite story.
0: A long, long time ago. Now, I didn't do anything wrong. Don't get me wrong. For those who've never heard this story before, it's just that as a fan, I was in Hong Kong at the time. This must have been about 20 years ago.
1: And you were just starting your broadcast career, or
0: it had been fairly new. Yeah, I mean.
1: Okay.
0: Maybe 1 or 2 years.
1: Sure, right.
0: I don't remember exactly. And I just forgot to mention it altogether because, you know, I wasn't there on a business trip or anything. I was just there for pleasure. And I just happened to see the CNN building. So I thought, oh, I might as well just go and see if I can meet my role model, you know, one of the anchors there. And so I don't know what came over me, but I was just, you know, I just walked.
1: Very spontaneous.
0: Yeah, very spontaneous indeed. I was alone too. Maybe that's why I had, you know, I had a lot of time.
1: Right, yeah.
0: And I just didn't know what to do. I was waiting for my friend. I had a few hours to kill. Mm-hmm. I was just walking around, enjoying whatever was there. And I walked into the building. And of course, the security guy stops me and says, do you have an appointment? What are you here for?

0: and I gave my name and everything, and I just said, I'm here to see such and such if they're free.
1: If it's possible.
0: If it's possible. And he said, do you have an appointment? And I said, no, I'm just here, just wondering if she's...
1: Do you know this person?
0: No, not at all. I've watched her a lot on television.
1: As the story goes, you can start to understand why they're like, well...
0: I'm a fan, but, you know. And they said, no, it doesn't work that way. I'm sorry. You have to leave the premises right now. So I said, but... Is she here? You know,
1: right.
0: And I guess I started to sound a little bit desperate, because I wasn't desperate, but I just felt like I'm here anyway.
1: Why not?
0: And you know, it takes a long time to come to Hong Kong. I can't just pop by every other day.
1: Right.
0: You know, I took a plane to come here, even though this wasn't the main goal. Anyway, so long story short, I got kicked out. I got barred from the building.
1: Right. They kicked you out. There's no sign up saying don't allow this woman in right?
0: Like... I mean, the security guard was very, very polite and very nice. Stern, but nice.
1: Okay.
0: You know.
1: They asked you to leave. It's like you weren't necessarily barred.
0: No,
1: like,
0: yeah.
1: If you went back tomorrow, they wouldn't reckon, hey, we remember you.
0: No. He didn't like have to physically pull me out of the building or anything like
1: That's how I imagine it, though. I imagine them carrying you out.
0: No. He was very nice. And I became quite embarrassed after after I actually realized what I had just been saying.
1: Because
0: I wasn't even thinking about what I was saying. And then I realized I probably sounded a little mad. So, I probably went bright red and I said, oh, I'm so sorry. I guess I'll be going then. Have a nice day. And I left the building. So that's my story.
1: I love that story.
0: All right. So I wasn't barred.
1: Right.
0: But I wasn't allowed in either.
1: Right. You got close.
0: Yes. Okay. Moving on. 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
1: You could also call a company cutting edge. This is a cutting edge company.
0: Sure.
1: They're very new.
0: Exactly.
1: Everything they do is very advanced and very... It has a newness. It's kind of when I hear cutting edge,
0: cutting
1: I think
0: edge.
1: New.
0: All right. And the last one is 뭐뭐 할 자격이 있다, 뭐뭐가 마땅히 뭘 이제 받을 만하다라고 할 때 deserves something.
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0: 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He deserves it, she deserves it, or her hard work deserves to be recognized and rewarded. 이렇게 쓸 수 있습니다. All right, well, that's it for today's main expressions. Now on to the quiz, which was not a member of the EU.
1: So we had Hungary, Czechia, or British Columbia, and the answer is British Columbia. That's a province in Canada. It's the westernmost province.
0: Oh, okay.
1: It's where Vancouver is.
0: Vancouver is in British Columbia.
1: Right.
0: Aha, 그래요. 그 캐나다에는 여러 개의 주가 있는데 그거를 province라고 해요. 미국의 주는 state라고 하지만 캐나다에서는 province. 우리처럼 우리도 이제 도를 province라고 보통 하잖아요. 그거랑 좀 비슷한데 이제 그 중에 하나가 British Columbia. 그 안에 Vancouver가 있다고 합니다. So you didn't live in British Columbia?
1: No, I've never been there actually.
0: Oh, really? Okay. So you lived in Toronto?
1: Yeah.
0: Okay. Or Toronto? Is that how
1: Toronto?
0: You say? Toronto.
1: Yeah.
0: And what province is Toronto?
1: Ontario.
0: Ontario. Aha. Uh-huh.
1: People from BC call it Ontarible.
0: Why?
1: It's just like to make fun.
0: Yeah, right. Okay. Good.
1: They've got mountains and it's really beautiful out there. Ontario's very flat. But we have lots of beautiful lakes and forests.
0: Sure. And you have the CN Tower.
1: Sure do, yeah.
0: Yeah, the Niagara Falls. Yeah.
1: All the sports teams.
0: Yes. 그래요. 그래서 EU 멤버가 아닌 곳은 바로 British Columbia였죠. Hungary and Czechia, of course, are in the EU. 자, 3번 정확하게 맞춰주신 분은 저희 홈페이지 들어오셔서 당첨자 명단 확인하시면 되는데요. 방송 후에 올려드리겠습니다. 방송 끝나고 나서 홈페이지 당첨자 게시판 확인해 주시고, 당첨이 됐다 하시면은 그때는 이제 당첨자 게시판 그쪽에다가 선물 받으실 정보를 잊지 말고 올려주시면 되겠습니다. Sometimes, you might write your home address and telephone number via text, in which case we cannot send you a prize. You have to send your home address and contact info on the website. And of course, this is all going to be private information. It's not going to be disclosed to the public. So do that, and we'll try to get out your prizes as soon as we can. 순차적으로 선물 보내드리도록 하겠습니다. All right, well, don't go anywhere. Stay tuned for more interesting stories. Of course, we have another very interesting story coming up in hour two. But before we get to that, we're going to listen to Robin with Dancing on My Own, and we'll see you in part two.